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rest rate almost doubled up onto the same. There are no figures on how many of these men have been incarcerated, but a Veterans Administration study concludes that the greater a vet's exposure to combat, the more likely his chance of being arrested or convicted. This is one legacy

0: the heroes welcome. None of them receive heroes welcome.
1: None of them. None of them.
0: None of them. None of them.

0: came back and we were different. Everybody wants to know, God, what happened to those guys? There's got to be something wrong somewhere. We did what we had to do. There's got to be something wrong somewhere. And people wanted us to be ashamed of what it made us. They have no idea what it meant for 5, 10 years now. All we want to do is come home. All we want to do is come home.
1: What did we do it for?
0: All we want to do is come home.
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0: 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So we have kids. But do you want your parents to?
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3: 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Sometimes we get away and it's just hard off of it. And I'm trying to understand. Do the same.
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said you'd never buy your kid candy from the checkout aisle. 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And never bribe them for just one more bite. 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
0: 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Can. 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The at risk 60 degrees. Happens before you are all up. Look, lock. Brought to you in the ad.

0: The more you listen to your kids, the closer you'll be. So we asked kids, what do you want to hear?
1: I feel that I'm not alone. I want you to evaluate situation me and lead me towards success.
2: We're not adults, so just be there and listen. I just want to, yeah, I'll be fine. Someone just talk and talk and talk and talk and talk and talk and talk.
3: You're doing it really good. And I don't tell you that. And I know you get it. And it's just on both of us. But you know, try to understand me more. And I'll try to do the same.
0: Listening is a form of

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0: And Alex?
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0: 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Brian Family Fire 80.

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0: clear. And I'll be if someone just hears me talk and talk and talk and talk.
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0: The more you listen to your kids, the closer you'll be. 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
1: 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And never bribe for just more bite. You say you'd them out in public without their hair brushed. Never ever become mom. And never give the phone dinner.
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2: 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And I'll be fine. 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
3: 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And I don't think I tell you that enough. And I know sometimes we get through it and it's just hard on both of us. But you know, try to understand me more and I'll try to do the same.
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